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11: Lows dip down to about 53 tonight under mainly cloudy skies. Winds out of the northeast at around 5 miles an hour. Mainly sunny skies tomorrow. Daytime highs approaching 76. 53 tomorrow night. Right now, 66.
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that you travel on. 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
5: Lows dip down to about 53 tonight under mainly cloudy skies. Winds out of the northeast at around 5 miles an hour. Mainly sunny skies tomorrow. Daytime highs approaching 76. 53 tomorrow night. Right now, it's 64 degrees.
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4: Lows dip down to about 53 tonight under mainly cloudy skies. Winds out of the northeast at around 5 miles an hour. Mainly sunny skies tomorrow. Daytime highs approaching 76. 53 tomorrow night. Currently 59.
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3: He's a ranch hand in a pinch, man. 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Now he's a double wide on the county line. Sipping on a six pack of Lone Star Light. She did him dirty, took him to

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5: Lows dip down to about 53 tonight under mainly cloudy skies. Winds out of the northeast at around 5 miles an hour. Mainly sunny skies tomorrow. Daytime highs approaching 76. 53 tomorrow night. Currently 59.
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6: Mainly cloudy skies overnight with a low of 53. Northerly winds at around 5 miles an hour. Monday, highs level off around 76. Lows around 53 Monday night. Mainly clear skies. Right now, 57.
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1: 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It's planters like these that have been trusted to get planting done on small and large farms for almost 50 years. 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
7: Partly cloudy skies overnight with lows around 53. Northerly winds at around 5 miles an hour. Partly cloudy again Monday, high of 76. Lows around 54 Monday night, partly cloudy. Right now, it's 57 degrees.
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6: Partly cloudy skies overnight with lows around 53. Northerly winds at around 5 miles an hour. Partly cloudy again Monday, high of 76. Lows around 54 Monday night, partly cloudy. Right now, it's 54 degrees.

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4: Partly cloudy overnight with lows around 53. Northerly winds at around 5 miles an hour. Sunshine mixed with clouds at times again Monday. Daytime highs approaching 76. Monday night, 54. Currently, 55.
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4: In a pinch, man. 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She did him dirty, took him.

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1: Partly cloudy overnight with lows around 53. Northerly winds at around 5 miles an hour. Sunshine mixed with clouds at times again Monday. Daytime highs approaching 76. Monday night, 54. Currently, 55.
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2: They kind of freak me out. I saw one that made the loudest noise I've ever heard. Seriously, it was really loud like that. 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Do that again, Fish.
1: 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I can. 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

0: righty, Stu, let's have some specifics on this forecast, huh?
1: Well, it's going to be decent. Yes, cooler than normal, but I like it. Our Compeer Financial Ag Weather Update is for a mostly sunny Monday. A fine day to start the week out. Low to mid-70s. A little cooler in the northeast, warmer in the southwest. North winds today only about 5 to 10. We stay clear overnight, and temps drop into the very low 50s. Could be an upper 40 in the northern part of the state. The northeast winds about 5. Sunshine Tuesday, but by late in the day, Eau Claire to Hayward could see a little rain try to edge in. The rest of us stay dry. Those temps still pushing into the mid and upper 70s with winds becoming more southerly at about 5. Rain developing then Tuesday night, certainly into the day Wednesday. Like I said, some quarter to half inch amounts. It's what I really expect. Midweek Wednesday, if you will. Temps in the mid and upper 70s, cooler in the north already. The rain should end by Thursday and Friday. Some sunshine, temps trying to warm a little bit. Late weekend, though, Pam, there could be another rain chance we'll be watching as we get a little closer, but it may be a little damp to wrap things up.
0: All right. We'll keep an eye on it. It is just Monday. Thanks, Stu.
1: All right. See you later.
0: Very good. Stu Muck, our ag meteorologist, with the weather details you're looking for, especially if you're trying to finish up that second cutting of hay. What are you trying to do out there? Talk text line open to you, 877-301-FARM. That's 877-301-3276. Those FFA kids are still with us on a Monday morning. We're talking about the state star farmer, a young woman from Greenwood, Wisconsin. That's up. Compeer Financial bringing you your ag weather update on a Monday morning. 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
11: 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The Northside Library may be permanently closed as of last week, but the La Crosse Public Library system is still providing services and programs to that part of the city. They have a schedule of events at different locations on the north side throughout the summer. They include a story shop Thursdays from noon to 1 at the Northside Elementary in June and July. During those same months, there's also

0: Storytime at Fire Station Number 4 on Tuesdays at 11 a.m. Telling stories is what part of the La Crosse County Historical Society is doing. Speaking on La Crosse Talk, new Executive Director Rob Grover said that education is a big part of the mission of the Historical Society through places like the Hickson House and the Heritage Center.
1: These things they're beautiful to see. The Hickson House is beautiful in itself. Mm-hmm. The objects that we share are beautiful. But truthfully, the reason for it is to help tell stories and to help give people a sense of place and sense of community here in the La Crosse area.
0: Grover says they've received pledges and donations of more than $250,000 to do restoration work on parts of the upstairs at the Hickson House. The United States is celebrating 250 years as an independent country, but that's a short time compared to how long people have been living in this region. Area historians keep track of development over thousands of years in the part of southwest Wisconsin known as the Driftless Region that were not touched by glaciers during the Ice Age. Kathy Stevenson from the Mississippi Valley Archaeology Center at UW La Crosse says that absence of ice gave the region a more rocky and rugged look than the rest of the state.
2: And so the reason it's called the Driftless Area is because it doesn't have glacial drift, the debris that the glaciers left behind when they melted. So other parts of the state, farmers have to pick a lot of rocks out of their field, and those are rocks that the glaciers brought.
0: Stevenson calls the Driftless Area unique that tends to stand out from the surrounding regions. A yearly celebration of Black history in the La Crosse area took place downtown on Saturday.
3: Lift every voice and sing.
0: The Juneteenth holiday, marked around the U.S., included a daytime festival in Riverside Park. Speakers at a program on the Bandshell talked about the contributions Black residents have made to the La Crosse community. It was the second Juneteenth celebration since the election last year of La Crosse's first Black mayor, Shaundell Washington Spivey.
4: So I want to say thank you for everybody that shows up to the polls and continue to show up and engage politically and in conversations and in change in our community. So give it up for yourselves.
0: The mayor remarked that Juneteenth, marking the final liberation of enslaved Blacks in the U.S. after the Civil War, has been a national holiday for 6 years, and this was the sixth year for a Juneteenth event in downtown La Crosse. I'm Brad Williams.
5: Ready for summer vacation? Then again, there are plenty of vacation opportunities any time of the year, on weekends and holidays especially, for a quick getaway as well. But how to make such getaways affordable as well as memorable? Julie Garden Robinson of North Dakota State University Extension says one way is look at your food and drink travel budget.
6: You can certainly do some pre-planning and actually pre-buying before you go on your vacation, and that's one sure way to squeeze more food and fun out of your vacation dollars.
5: So, for example,
6: if you pick up your snacks ahead of time or even some of your beverages ahead of time, you can save a lot compared with stopping along the way at a convenience store, for example. So check out the buys at your local grocery store and pack it up in some ice if needed, or just in a bag or another case.
5: Garden Robinson says shopping for beverages in bulk to take on your trip is one way to save money versus purchasing individual containers.
6: For example, I had my student intern check out some costs of some different popular items that you might take along on vacation.
5: Finding out, for instance, that purchasing, say, one energy drink and one soda in instances could cost more than buying a six-pack of bottled waters. And she also reminds listeners that tap water is free as well. Now turning to food choices.
6: Finding a hotel with a refrigerator in the room or a microwave oven in the room or a free complimentary breakfast are sure ways to extend your budget as well. You can bring along some of your own food in an ice chest so that it stays safe and cold. And you can even pick up free ice most of the time in the hotel. So that can really help you extend your budget.
5: It doesn't hurt to bring along pre-purchased food items that are shelf stable.
6: Granola bars and whole grain crackers and some of the fruit cups that you can purchase that are in pre-portioned containers. And dried fruit and nuts are also nutritious snacks.
5: When eating out at a restaurant or diner, consider having ice water as the drink, as it is free and healthy. Garden Robinson points out that beverages usually add anywhere from $10 to $15 to the final bill for the meal. And speaking of eating out, instead of doing that for every meal while on a vacation getaway,
6: choose a local specialty restaurant and kind of splurge on one of the meals for the day so that dining becomes an experience, because that's part of the fun of going on vacation. Even better, maybe choose your lunch meal instead of the evening meal as your splurge. Most lunch menus are lower in cost than the evening meal options.
5: So lots of ways to stretch that dollar during family vacation and outing time. I'm Rod Bain reporting for the U.S. Department of Agriculture in Washington, D.C.
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9: A dense fog advisory continues. Sunshine mixed with clouds at times today with a high of 76. Northerly winds 5 to 10 miles an hour. Partly cloudy skies again tonight, 54. Currently, it's 57 degrees.
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20: That's the way we talk. I'm the fabulous Farm Babe Pam Yonke. This is the Midwest Farm Report on the 22nd day of June. Couple little tidbits that you might want to share today. On this day, back in 2001, the blockbuster movie The Fast and the Furious is released. It's basically a crime drama based on the underground world of street racing in Southern California. The film was directed by Rob Cohen. Paul Walker starred as Brian O'Connor, and there were many others. And there's been iterations of the Fast and Furious, but it debuted on this day back in 2001. On this day in 2011, after 16 years on the run from law enforcement, they finally got him. Boston mobster James Whitey Bulger. He was wanted for 19 murders and was arrested in Santa Monica, California. The 81-year-old Bulger was one of the FBI's 10 most wanted fugitives. They got him on this day back in 2011. Some happy birthdays for you today. Happy birthday to singer-actress Cyndi Lauper, 73. Meryl Streep turned 77 today, and now you know. We know the Wisconsin State FFA convention is now in the rearview mirror, but boy, I'll tell you, some of the stories that that convention generated are worth sharing with you today. Joe Welke catches up with us again and introduces us to this year's Wisconsin Star Farmer. This young woman from Greenwood, Wisconsin, is going to be representing the state on the national scene coming up in October at the National FFA Convention in Indianapolis. And Liv Lucas knows exactly what she's doing when it comes to cattle.
8: There's a young lady from Greenwood FFA chapter that was very, very successful in the Stars Over Wisconsin program. And I have Miss Liv Lucas. She is number one in the state when it comes to the state FFA degree under the farmer category. Let's talk a bit about that project that got you to the top.
21: So my project really started when in 2020 my grandparents quit dairy farming and I got an Angus Holstein heifer, and really just started from there, found the love for it, and now I've grown into about 20 head of beef animals, and primarily cow calf is what I do.
8: And what breed is your favorite?
21: Shorthorns. I love the color. You never know what you're gonna get. You might get red, you might get white, you might get roan, or you might get black depending on what you cross it with. So I just love that.
8: And when it comes to having these shorthorn, does that mean you are in charge of them? Do you do the nutrition part? Are you out there calving? And can you run fast enough if they take after you?
21: Well, thankfully, I do not have any wild enough to come after me. But yeah, I oversee all the daily operations, chores in the morning, can start as early as 1 a.m. depending on when they're calving, and go as late as midnight depending on when they're calving. Do all the daily husbandries, and then the not so fun part, as I would call it, behind the scenes, doing the bookwork of purchases you make, what you're feeding, and kind of keeping track of all those records to run a successful operation.
8: From keeping track of those records, what has that really taught you about your shorthorn? Are you making some money now with the prices the way they are?
21: Yeah, so I would say my commercial and Simmental side makes a little bit more of the money. I retain a lot more of my shorthorn side and show a lot more of those, so I invest a little bit more money for those higher quality genetics. It's kind of taught me you gotta have that mix of commercial and show. You can't be pure show, especially when you're just starting out.
8: And speaking of showing, where do you go show your stock off?
21: So we are actually going to Junior Nationals here. We're leaving on Saturday morning. So we'll be
8: Junior Nationals Shorthorn Show.
21: Yes, we will be going to Texas, and then around Wisconsin, and then Minnesota State Fair will be at this year. So really exciting.
8: Wisconsin State Fair as well?
21: No, I move into college next week after that, so kind of too tight of a timeline to make it.
8: And where's college?
21: University of Nebraska Lincoln for Animal Science Food Systems.
8: And who's going to take care of the stock when you're gone?
21: That'll be put on Mom and Dad. It'll be hard to put my trust in them, but I'm sure they'll do a great job, and just really excited for the summer where I'll be able to come back and work with them and get to see my operation a little bit more.
8: Have you trained them so they know exactly what they need to take care of?
21: Yes, we've been slowly working on it. A little bit of guidance sometimes, but they do a good job. They have their own herd of cattle, so they kind of like to group them in sometimes. I tell them the show ones kind of got to be treated a little special some days, but they treat them well, so that's all that matters.
8: Well, congratulations on number one in the state, Star Farmer, for 2026.
21: Yes, I'm slowly but surely wrapping my head around it. It's getting more real. Just going up on stage and stepping up there and seeing that confetti go off was unreal, but now it's already set in, starting to get whipped back with my chapter and my parents, and just really feeling proud of how all the hard work paid off.
8: You've set the bar kind of high. I see you got some brothers there, little brothers. You're going to have to push them along too in the beef business?
21: I'll try and push them, but they're more into the crop side of things and not as much of the writing, the application, but we'll see what we can do with them.
8: Yeah, I'm sure you'll do your best. And that was Liv Lucas of the Greenwood FFA chapter, number one Star Farmer for 2026 here at the Wisconsin State FFA Convention in Madison. And I'm Jill Welke.
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20: All righty, on Friday in Chicago, the barrel cheese was 4 cents stronger at 146. 40-pound block cheese dropped 0.75 cents, 145, while double-A butter, that was unchanged at 155.5 per pound. This morning in Chicago, our July Class 3 milk that goes into cheese, down 2, 16.19 a hundredweight. August milk is up a penny at 16.64. Grain trade looks mixed right now. July corn is down 3. December new crop, down 2 at 4.42 a bushel. July soybeans are up 4. November new crop up 3.5 at 11.46. Right now, July wheat is down 7 at 5.98. Boy, they're already talking about how dry they are going to be in the West, and they're worried about their forage supplies. Some of the producers there say normally that region exports it for its forages, its good quality hay, to places like Wisconsin and other dairy states in the Midwest. This year, they say they're already starting their search for their own forage supplies to keep some of their beef cattle from being moved to market a little bit early. It's a developing story, something you might want to consider the next time you take a look at weather in Wisconsin and weather to the west. Coming up next, consumers have a high demand for meat snacks these days. They don't want just flavor. They want clean labels as well. If you can get them as an audience, you've got them as far as sales. Kylie Allen's got the story up next on a Monday morning.
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20: John Heinberg should be back from vacation as of tomorrow morning, so we'll get a chance to catch up with him, find out what the markets are doing. Welcome back to the Midwest Farm Report. I am Farm Director Pam Yonke. This morning, we want to wrap it up focused in on meat snacks. Take a look at your refrigerator, your backpack, your desk office drawers. You might find some meat snacks there because today, with the demand we're seeing due to GLP-1 drug usage and just overall consumers looking for healthier snacks, it is driving a 45% increase in meat snack sales in just the past 4 years' time. That's a lot. Our Wisconsin meat processors stand ready to try to capitalize on that demand. Kylie Allen's got a little bit more on what's happening with meat snacks.
0: Protein continues to have a moment in the marketplace while consumers continue to reach for snacks that are not only high in protein, but are also made with whole ingredients. Abby Prince-Groves joins us. She's a livestock economist at CoBank. She sat down to tell me about a new report from CoBank's Knowledge Exchange that says meat snacks represent a major area for product innovation.
3: Sure. So a meat snack in very general terms is pretty much how the phrase is described, that you have this snack and it is made of a meat source. Most commonly, it is a beef related snack. So think of like a beef stick or beef jerky, but this is expanded into the other animal protein or livestock species. But it truly is just a snack made out of meat.
0: Well, let's start talking about some of that demand. What's the demand for meat snacks?
3: Well, we've really seen it grown over the past 4 or 5 years now based on Circana sales data, even just on a dollar basis. I mean, it's grown 45% up to, it's a $4.4 billion category now, which is pretty exciting. And we see a lot of growth in demand from younger consumers, as well as those that are on GLP-1 weight loss drugs, but just your average consumer in general, that they're really looking for. Protein, of course, is the absolute name of the game at this point and has been for the past couple of years. We expect that trend to continue, but also having foods that are clean label, that are healthy, that you recognize what the ingredient label means. And if they're high in protein and have all of those things, then that is like the gold star related snack. So we've seen meat snacks perform really well lately, and we expect that trend to continue to grow over time.
0: Well, you alluded to my next question there. Protein, name of the game. And
3: yes.
0: We're seeing more and more people looking for it in the grocery stores. You say we expect that demand to continue?
3: Yeah, we absolutely do. I mean, we've seen immense growth, not even just in meat snacks. We've seen it in dairy. We've seen it across all of the animal protein. So beef, pork, poultry, even lamb and some exotic meats are doing well at the grocery store, that we're seeing year over year sales growth. So that's always really encouraging, that you have consumers that are really seeking out protein, but also from its true original source. I mean, we've seen protein added to some crazy products lately, or at least they're being advertised as that. Like I talk about in some presentations that, like, I didn't realize the protein content of peanut butter or of popcorn or some like snack type chips. And so being able to see consumers kind of gravitate towards protein, but from the natural source, is always nice to see. But it's a long-term trend rather than just a short-term fad.
0: Well, you mentioned earlier that we're seeing some of this demand grow into different demographics. Where are we seeing it expand?
3: So I mentioned a little bit earlier with younger consumers and with GLP-1 users. So I'll kind of break those into two segments. So first, with the younger consumers, thankfully with meat snacks, they are most often found, especially with like the sticks rather than jerky, as just a single serve option. So you can grab a meat stick out of the pantry and you can go to school, you can go to soccer practice, or have that as a little like protein boost after for a recovery snack. So we've seen younger consumers really latch onto those. Also, that it's simple and you don't have to refrigerate it, very much an on the go, very convenient option. So younger consumers are really enjoying meat snacks. The other side of the demand that we've really started to see grow is the GLP-1 users. Honestly, for some of the same reasons. One, that it's a single serving package that they're searching for, instead of eating a full meal, that we find them snacking more, partially because their appetite has been reduced. So the meat snack is super easy. Also, that it's high in protein, it's low in calories, you have a simple ingredient legend. And so for those consumers that are counting calories or being more mindful of their eating and looking for high protein, that meat snacks are a great option for them, but that they aren't overeating or wasting a meal because they could just go to this kind of snack. So that's been two really highlighted areas for meat snacks recently.
0: Well, and as we see this demand continue to grow, is that creating a new market opportunities? And are we seeing companies grow to meet those demands?
3: Absolutely. So I mentioned at the very beginning that beef absolutely dominates with meat snacks. And, you know, we've, of course, heard all over the media, we have tight cattle supplies, but demand for beef is super strong. And so this has really brought the opportunity for other animal protein or livestock species to kind of play in the game a little bit. So we've seen different products like chicken sticks or ready-to-eat bacon has become super popular. And so these are some other ways that other animal protein species have been able to compete in the meat snack category. And it's just widening the opportunity for consumers to have as many options as they could potentially choose from in the grocery store. Not that they don't already have a ton already, but that's been a nice way for them to be able to expand. And then I'm sure that as those products and that innovation really comes online, that that will further open new markets to other consumers.
0: Bouncing off of that, Abby, are there any implications for meat snacks?
3: Right now at this time is more so of like what's going on in the cattle space, that there's competition amongst all of the beef processors and manufacturers to be able to find cattle. And so that could potentially cause supply restrictions down the line with regards to beef related meat snacks. But again, this offers the opportunity for the other livestock species. And one of the other things that we haven't talked about yet that we did mention in our report was the amount of investment that's going into meat snack processing. So across the entire animal protein portfolio, we have over $8 billion in the past 5 or 6 years that's being invested into making or building new processing plants. And approximately $1 billion of that is solely related to meat snacks. And so, again, this is something super positive, that if there is investment going into processing, that means that we'll have more meat snack products available in the near future. And this will be great to be able to grow demand and get consumers eating more protein coming directly from a meat source.
0: Abby Prinz Groves joins us, a livestock economist from CoBank. More details and the report itself can be found at cobank.com. For the Midwest Farm Report, I'm Kylie Allen.
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13: Sunshine mixed with clouds at times, with fog early today, with daytime highs approaching 76. Winds out of the north, 5 to 10 miles an hour. Partly cloudy skies tonight, lows dip down to about 54. Currently, it's 55 degrees.
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1: Telling stories is what part of the La Crosse County Historical Society is doing. Speaking on La Crosse Talk, new executive director Rob Grover said that education is a big part of the mission of the Historical Society through places like the Hickson House and the Heritage Center.
2: These things they're beautiful to see. The Hickson House is beautiful in itself. Mm-hmm. The objects that we share are beautiful. But truthfully, the reason for it is to help tell stories and to help give people a sense of place and sense of community here in the La Crosse area.
1: The United States is celebrating 250 years as an independent country, but that's a short time compared to how long people have been living in this region. Area historians keep track of development over thousands of years in the part of southwest Wisconsin known as the Driftless Region that were not touched by glaciers during the Ice Age. Kathy Stevenson from the Mississippi Valley Archaeology Center at UW La Crosse says that absence of ice gave the region a more rocky and rugged look than the rest of the state.
3: The reason it's called the Driftless Area is because it doesn't have glacial drift, the debris that the glaciers left behind when they melted. So other parts of the state, farmers have to pick a lot of rocks out of their field, and those are rocks that the glaciers brought.
1: A yearly celebration of Black history in the La Crosse area took place downtown on Saturday.
4: Lift every voice and sing.
1: The Juneteenth holiday, marked around the U.S., included a daytime festival in Riverside Park. Speakers and a program on the band shell talked about the contributions Black residents have made to the La Crosse community. It was the second Juneteenth celebration since the election last year of La Crosse's first Black mayor, Shaundell Washington Spivey.
5: So I want to say thank you for everybody that shows up to the polls and continue to show up and engage politically and in conversations and in change in our community.
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7: 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It's a fun day. Why am I talking like this? I don't know. 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
1: 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Fish with Friends. I've got a stacked hour that I'm going to talk to you about here in just a sec playing for you. It's going to be a lot of fun. That being said, a little over an hour from right now, we're going to give you the answers for today's text question of the day.
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1: 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And on June 23rd, it's the Brianna Ray Band. 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The Mighty Howard County Fair in Cresco begins on Wednesday. 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
19: Sunshine mixed with clouds at times, with fog early today, with daytime highs approaching 76. Northerly winds, 5 to 10 miles an hour. Partly cloudy skies again. Tonight, lows dip down to about 54. Currently, 55.
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1: Telling stories is what part of the La Crosse County Historical Society is doing. Speaking on La Crosse Talk, new executive director Rob Grover said that education is a big part of the mission of the Historical Society through places like the Hickson House and the Heritage Center.
2: These things they're beautiful to see. The Hickson House is beautiful in itself. Mm-hmm. The objects that we share are beautiful. But truthfully, the reason for it is to help tell stories and to help give people a sense of place and sense of community here in the La Crosse area.
1: The United States is celebrating 250 years as an independent country, but that's a short time compared to how long people have been living in this region. Area historians keep track of development over thousands of years in the part of southwest Wisconsin known as the Driftless Region that were not touched by glaciers during the Ice Age. Kathy Stevenson from the Mississippi Valley Archaeology Center at UW-La Crosse says that

0: Absence of ice gave the region a more rocky and rugged look than the rest of the state.
1: The reason it's called the driftless area is because it doesn't have glacial drift, the debris that the glaciers left behind when they melted. So other parts of the state, farmers have to pick a lot of rocks out of their field, and those are rocks that the glaciers brought.
0: A yearly celebration of Black History in the La Crosse area took place downtown on Saturday.
2: Lift every voice and sing.
0: The Juneteenth holiday, marked around the U.S., included a daytime festival in Riverside Park. Speakers at a program on the Bandshell talked about the contributions Black residents have made to the La Crosse community. It was the second Juneteenth celebration since the election last year of La Crosse's first Black mayor, Shaundell Washington Spivey.
3: So I want to say thank you for everybody that shows up to the polls and continue to show up and engage politically and in conversations and in change in our community.
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5: Fish with friends. 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One's about a toilet and one's about an ice cream shop. 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
1: A final schedule is released of the district forum scheduled this summer around La Crosse with Mayor Shondell Washington Spivey. City Hall set up the forums as opportunities for residents to speak with the mayor and their city council district representative to exchange ideas on how to improve the city and city government. The next scheduled meeting is tonight from 6 to 7:30 p.m. at the Wygant Park Shelter, where 7th District Councilman Gary Podesky and the mayor will meet with people to discuss the issues. The Juneteenth holiday brought lots of visitors to Riverside Park in La Crosse on Saturday. There were booths throughout the park and activities celebrating Black history in the region, and Mayor Washington Spivey was among the featured speakers.
2: On today, it's really pleasant to be the mayor of the city of La Crosse as the first Black mayor in the city of La Crosse.
1: From the Enduring Families Project, co-founder Denise Christie Moss spoke about how that program started with dramatizations of local Black history events.
3: But because the project has been such a success, it has yielded a new branch, which is the Enduring Families Children's Stories.
1: The group also organized bus tours around La Crosse on Saturday, visiting locations important to Black history in the community. An Irish tradition rolled through La Crosse on Saturday. To preview the upcoming Irish Fest in August, organizers held their annual Irish Road Bowling event. Here's Kathleen Ryan from Irish Fest.
4: The object is to roll the iron ball underhand as far as you can, but try and keep it on the road and to get all the way around in the least amount of throws. So the winner will be whoever has the least.
1: The new Miss Wisconsin, crowned over the weekend, is a native of the La Crosse area who has also served as Miss La Crosse Oktoberfest. Jordan Butler was crowned Miss Wisconsin from a field of 31 candidates on Saturday night in New Berlin. Butler is a Viterbo graduate from Onalaska. She'll compete for Miss America this September. I'm Brad Williams.
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9: Tri-States Country. Fish with friends, Miss Elizabeth Mary. We have a really busy hour ahead of us. Okay, I want to talk to you about sweet potatoes. 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
10: I love sweet potatoes. 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
9: What does Jen always say? 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
10: What?
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16: 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And on June 23rd, it's the Brianna Ray Band. 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The mighty Howard County Fair in Cresco begins on Wednesday. Exciting stock car races start at 6:45. 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
21: Sunshine mixed with clouds at times, with fog early today, with daytime highs approaching 76. Northerly winds, 5 to 10 miles an hour. Partly cloudy skies again. Tonight, lows dip down to about 54. Right now, it's 57 degrees.
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2: Hey, your schedule, your life, your game. I hope maybe you had a short week last week because of Juneteenth. I don't know. It's not my place. If you got Friday off, lucky you. That being said, before we get out of here, knowledge, we're going to drop some McDonald's, some Windows, some Facebook on you. TV dads. Who is your favorite TV dad? We'll talk about that in a few. But next, we are talking about neighbors and the preliminary hearing for Country Courthouse. It's coming up.
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9: Sunshine mixed with clouds at times, with fog early today, with daytime highs approaching 76. Northerly winds, 5 to 10 miles an hour. Partly cloudy skies again. Tonight, lows dip down to about 54. Right now, it's 63 degrees.
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0: 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Fish with Friends Country Courthouse is going to be going on tomorrow. Casey's on the phone. She's going to be our plaintiff. What are we looking at with your, I guess, your neighbor?
1: Yes, my neighbor. She's wonderful and I love her, but she's a great neighbor, but okay. She's kind of been hurting my feelings a little bit. So I've kind of got to air this out a little bit, air out the laundry.
0: What is going on with Casey's laundry and her feelings? 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
3: I was all but 22, I think, at the time. 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

0: KQ98 with Hudson Westbrook. Tripper hanging out with you after just another beautiful, beautiful weekend. Whatever you did, hopefully you got a little fresh air outdoors time. And it's going to stick around. We got another one good for the week. I'm really excited to see this because I got plans. I'm going to be doing the Hoofbeat thing, Country Music Festival near Cadott, Wisconsin, kind of up in the Eau Claire area. If you haven't been, one of the finest run festivals in all of the land. Things look like they're going to be pretty darn good for the week weather-wise. Get ready for another comfortable one.
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3: Sunshine mixed with clouds at times, with fog early today, with daytime highs approaching 76. Northerly winds 5 to 10 miles an hour. Partly cloudy skies again. Tonight, lows dip down to about 54. Right now, it's 66 degrees.
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KQ 98 with Lee Bryce. Just one of them girls. Tripper hanging out with you now. Finally, finally got it to come up here. Does anybody else have a hard time with their weather app when you just really need it? Nonetheless, this week, looking good again. I just mentioned that, too. If you're making your plans, whatever you got going on, you can assume that things are going to be comfortable. Low humidity going to be kind of the rule of the day. Slim chances of rain, except for a little bit on Wednesday. And then mid-70s, just like a perfect summer day on the week we officially kick off summer. Welcome to it.

0: KQ98 Tri-States Country. I'm Phil Tripper and hanging out with you. Always glad to be back and excited for this week. It's a Hoofbeat Week up in Cadott, Wisconsin with KQ98. I'll actually be up there spending my weekend up there. This is the closest I get to camping in a year, but just a couple of days away from the official kickoff for three-day ticket holders. Tickets still available if you want to go catch that. You can find the lineup. 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

Okay, Q98 Tri-State's Country, you're going to turn this truck around. 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

0: 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Cody Johnson right there. I'm Phil Tripper hanging out with you. 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

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One of the more original titles in the country music catalog these days. Could have just called it Ride, you know? I think

0: KQ98, Tri-State's Country. I'm trying to catch up on what happened around the world over the weekend. I sort of unplugged, which is nice sometimes, you know, disconnected just a little bit for no particular reason. I found it relaxing. I found my mind kind of clear. And actually, beyond that, so I'm out of touch with what's happened in the last few days. Probably nothing great. Also, the disconnecting, too. It was great. And I thought my email was broken. I got so few emails. You know, that's kind of, you know, you got those alerts and you ding and you got work stuff and maybe an emergency, all sorts of stuff. Man, I didn't get any email all of Saturday and all of Sunday. I can't remember the last time that's ever happened. And it was kind of beautiful. Like, I almost felt like I was in the 90s again.
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1: Ah, yes, that was a great, great summer song just a few years ago. I don't even want to try to guess and remember properly which year it was, you know. 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I think that might have been 2024. Was Fancy Life 24? I think it was like kind of the song of the summer for 2024.

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0: KQ98 with Travis Denning. Tripper hanging out with you. Consensus still is pretty split, by the way, on the kind of beginning to summer blockbuster season. There doesn't seem to be a huge front runner, and maybe it just hasn't come out yet. The dominant force in what's going to be the big movie. It doesn't seem to be the Spielberg movie, which I was kind of surprised about. And the He-Man movie among fans, pretty well received among critics in general. I think trying to kind of call it a flop, but it's hard to trust anything you read anywhere on the internet now. People are haters everywhere.
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0: KQ98. You know, the world is weird after trying just replugging back in on a Monday and opening up the usual spots to check. And for some reason, in my usual spot, my social media spot where I kind of get my info, some of the info, it's the, sort of the happenings of the world is on Reddit. I find that to be the closest approximation of just getting lots of sources that aren't all, you know, motivated by money. Anyway, for some reason, I'm getting a lot of polar bear stuff today. Anybody else? I've seen 3 polar bear videos today for no particularly good reason on my feeds, all of which they're chasing people, all of which because today I learned that polar bears are one of the only human hunters, quote unquote, if you will, in the world as far as the animals go. Yeah, it's just a guy getting literally just chased by a polar bear, you know, 50 yards behind him to his death, and he hops on a jet, not a jet ski, he hops on a snowmobile and just barely gets away. Bear keeps charging. Another reason why not to live in those parts of the world.
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2: Right now, Wisconsin dairy operators are watching the non-fat dry milk price. Colin Artema along with us, he's a dairy analyst at EverAg. He says the U.S. is still above the international price on non-fat milk, so more adjustment is coming.
3: People have milk right now, and international prices aren't doing that hot. So, you know, in terms of what non-fat is doing, I mean, it kind of follows what cheese is doing as well. Even though that we are in like a 25-cent discount range where we should be pulling a little bit more exports than we should, but on the cheese side, they're not gaining really a whole lot of, you know, new exports right now, which is a little bit concerning. However, I do think that, you know, this could be a little bit of a bottom for cheese.
2: That's Colin Artema sitting down with us. He's a dairy analyst at EverAg. More information and to talk to Colin himself, you can visit their website at ever.ag. Stick around. We're going to take a look at how the markets are moving this Monday right after this.
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2: We're seeing some fluctuations in the marketplace midday from Chicago. Cash corn is trading down 5 1/4 at 4.12 1/4. New crop corn trading down 3 3/4 at 4.40 1/4. Cash soybeans are trading down 2 3/4 at 11.20. And new crop soybeans trading up 0.75 cents at 11.43 1/2. July wheat contracts are trading down 7 cents at 5.98 3/4. And now taking a look at some of those dairy markets, July Class 3 milk is trading up 3 cents at $16.24 per hundredweight, and August Class 3 milk currently trading even at $16.63 per hundredweight. For more agriculture news, you can find it on our website at MidwestFarmReport.com. There, you can also sign up for our e-newsletter. That'll have the latest news delivered straight to your inbox every morning. For the Midwest Farm Report, I'm Kylie Allen.
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Brooks and Dunn doing that boot scootin' boogie. It's KQ98 Tri-State's Country. I still can remember a little bit of the line dance I think I learned in gym class, maybe 7th grade. Remember that? You had to dance with folks. Square, you just had to learn all the weird dances. It was kind of awkward. We were all weird middle school kids and he kind of stunk.

0: KQ98 Tri-State's Country, Casey Musgraves. Always good to see Casey Musgraves back on the modern country chart. She's done pretty damn fine for herself as a career, kind of a pioneer, very much an idol. A lot of people looking up to her, you know, just kind of what she's done, her image, her music. Even though mainstream hasn't always fully embraced all of the success she's had, which is a weird thing, man. Country music does some weird things every now and then. Don't let it dissuade you from some of the artists you don't hear as much all the time, kind of on the big stations. Some of them are putting out some really, really, really amazing things in the last decade.
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13: A mix of clouds and sun this afternoon with highs around 76. Northerly winds 5 to 10 miles an hour. 54 tonight. Slight chance for storms. Tomorrow, highs level off around 77. Currently, it's 72 degrees.
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1: Works for me.

Eric Church getting a little hell on the heart. It's KQ98 Tri-States Country. I'm Phil Tripper. Let me know what you need. Drop something in here on this afternoon for you, man. This beginning to summer, officially beginning to summer. We're starting off in a pretty beautiful way, man. June, shaping up to be great so far.

0: KQ98 America 250 coming up. What are your plans? Do you know that already is happening? Like, man, days go by so fast. We're already in the last week and a couple of days of the month of June already. Remember when you were a kid, how much that freaked you out with the summer vacation, knowing that like one third of it just already ended, you start panicking. But if you don't have your plans yet too, yeah, 4th of July already coming up in approximately 2 weeks, just about 2 weeks away. If you don't have your plans yet, I'm like not even, my brain's not even there yet.
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That's Jordan Davis. I'm Phil Tripper. Always glad to have you around. Always glad to be back. Open the windows. Beautiful day. 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

0: KQ98, Riverfest coming up. Of course, we are closer to that than you even can keep your brain wrapped around. Already here on the 20-something of June, 22nd of June already today. Man, good Lord, I haven't even adjusted. I feel like I just paid the bills. It's already coming up again. Nonetheless, Riverfest's got some great stuff going on. Mitchell Tenpenny, the Glam Band, Boogie and the Yo-Yos, and the Remainders all going to be a part of that. 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

She looks so pretty when the makeup on. You should hear her talking to her mama on the phone. 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

KQ98 with Kenny Chesney. Time to carry on. I'm Phil Tripper. Thanks for being here. How's the start to your day? How's the start to your week? I got a busy one. Got to get a lot of things done before we all go get together at Hoofbeat together. Who's coming with?

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0: KQ98, Tri-State's Country. It's a hoofbeat week for those of you who make a little bit of a travel. I highly recommend it, man. It's one of my favorite times in the summer. Usually the weather's great. The weather's looking great forecast-wise for this week if you're going to it. Their festival opens up on Wednesday for three-day ticket holders and then Thursday, Friday, Saturday action. You can find the lineup. 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We're just a couple of days away from that for those of you who like to take a little time and knock out your festivals during festival season. Here's a big one coming up.
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16: Highs around 76 this afternoon. Under partly cloudy skies, northerly winds 5 to 10 miles an hour. 54 tonight. Slight chance for storms. Tomorrow, high temperatures reach up to 77. Partly cloudy skies. Right now, it's 73 degrees.
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KQ98 Tri-States Country. Tripper hanging out with you. Had a real relaxing weekend. Had the house to myself for a little bit. Kept things pretty PG. Had a couple cocktails. Hung out. Ate healthy. Slept pretty well for the most part. I think I'm recharged finally.

0: KQ98 Tri-State's Country, Jason Aldean, will be near enough to you that you can go see him if you want to. Coming up on Saturday, this Saturday, he'll be in Cadott Hoofbeat. Also on that bill for that day, Tucker Wetmore, Neil McCoy, Ashley Cook, and the list goes on and on and on. Of course, it's 3 days. They kick off on Thursday. Kane Brown, Bailey Zimmerman's also going to be there on Friday. All that, again, just outside of Cadott. You know, depending on where you are, maybe an hour and a half, maybe a couple hours away, tops. But camping still available, and tickets, of course, still available if you're looking for something to do this weekend. Like I said, if you're a Jason Aldean fan, he will be near.
1: 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Jennifer's saying, look, me and some of the other coworkers, we all love you. 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

0: KQ98 Tri-States Country. How many different meals in a row is it legit, by the way, to just eat breakfast foods, man? It's kind of my favorite. It's, I don't know, something about the summertime usually just gets me kind of pumped. A little hash brown patty, you know, a little breakfast sandwich is kind of my go-to. I've been doing this for now. My last three meals have just been breakfast-style meals. That's okay, right? You know, I don't know. It's the way I wanted to kick things off. It's kind of light, you know, so I could get my Monday started a little bit. Had a breakfast sandwich all ready to go this morning. Pretty good. Pretty good. Speaking of breakfast, man, June Dairy breakfasts. Going on, you got Jesse coming in next, my friends. Thanks for hanging out here on this Monday. Kicking off official summer with KQ98.
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Good afternoon. It's Jesse. Now, if I have this information in my head, I have to make sure that I got to share it with you. You remember millennials when you would rush home from school and flip on MTV to watch TRL? Did you know that Carson Daly, former host of the show, turns 53 today? We're getting old, millennials.

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15: High temperatures reach up to 76 this afternoon. Under mainly clear skies, winds out of the north 5 to 10 miles an hour. Mainly clear skies again. Tonight, lows around 53. 77 tomorrow, slight chance for storms. Right now, 75.
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0: KQ98, Tri-State's Country. Jesse, you can probably file this next one under If It Ain't Broke, Don't Fix It. An award-winning chicken restaurant in Japan. They haven't changed their cooking oil in 66 years. We'll get into it after Sam Hunt. It's KQ98.
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0: Ella Langley, KQ98, Tri-States Country. It's Jesse. A fried chicken shop in Japan says its secret ingredient is frying the chicken in oil. It's never fully thrown out in 66 years. After winning gold at the Japan Fried Chicken Grand Prix, which that sounds like an absolute blast, the owner of the shop revealed that the eatery has been reusing its oil since it opened in 1960. After the news caused an uproar online, the owner explained that staff, they clean and filter the oil every night, keeping only a small bit of the old oil as a flavor base, then topping it off with fresh oil. Assuming you could probably file this story under "if it ain't broke, don't fix it." 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If you'd like to learn more about the organizations we've highlighted or need more info on resources, check out KQ98 Cares at KQ98.com or the KQ98 app. KQ98 Cares. 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

0: Parker McCollum, KQ98, Tri-States Country. It's Jesse. Your Brewers having a bit of a rough one this weekend in Atlanta, losing a 2-3 to the Braves, but still sitting atop the NL Central with a 5-game lead over St. Louis. So they're looking to do big things as they push to the playoffs. 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
17: High temperatures reach up to 76 this afternoon. Under mainly clear skies, winds out of the north 5 to 10 miles an hour. Mainly clear skies again. Tonight, lows around 53. 77 tomorrow, slight chance for storms. Currently, 73.
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0: KQ98, Tri-State's Country. So we're smack dab in the middle of wedding season. If you're planning a wedding, you already know how expensive the whole ordeal is. But how much on average does it cost to attend a wedding? That's after Walker Hayes. It's KQ98.
1: Well, I got some coke in my bourbon, surfing a room like Swayze. No, I ain't drunk, I'm amazing.

0: KQ98 Tri-States Country. It's no secret that weddings have gotten pretty pricey, but new research found that just attending one can also be really expensive. According to a poll from PayPal, nearly 1 in 3 Americans say they'll spend at least $600 to attend a wedding, while 19% will be spending $1,000 or more. So getting that wedding invitation in the mail is basically the happy couple sending you a bill for a grand. Despite the cost, people don't want to miss the events, as 90% say they'd give up something like dining out or shopping to be able to attend their best friend's wedding, which is pretty sweet, honestly.
1: If you have a current school bus endorsed CDL license and you want to be part of a company that offers profit sharing, paid training, flexible hours, and a $1,000 sign-on bonus, check out CooleyRegionJobs.com. 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
2: With more and more people reaching for protein in the grocery aisle, meat snacks are having a moment. Abby Prince-Groves is a livestock economist with CoBank. She breaks down the recent increase we've seen in meat snacks.
3: Well, we've really seen it grown over the past 4 or 5 years now based on Circana sales data, even just on a dollar basis. I mean, it's grown 45% up to, it's a $4.4 billion category now, which is pretty exciting. And we see a lot of growth and demand from younger consumers, as well as those that are on GLP-1 weight loss drugs, but just your average consumer in general, that they're really looking for. Protein, of course, is the absolute name of the game at this point and has been for the past couple of years. We expect that trend to continue, but also having foods that are clean label, that are healthy, that you recognize what the ingredient label means.
2: Again, that's Abby Prince-Groves along with us, livestock economist at CoBank. She notes that this trend is likely a long-term trend instead of just a short-term fad. Stick around. We'll have a look at closing markets right after this.
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2: I'm Kylie Allen for the Midwest Farm Report, taking a look at how the markets closed. We saw quite a bit of red ink today. From Chicago, cash corn closed down 6 cents at 411.5. New crop corn down 4.5 cents at 439.5. Cash soybeans down 7 cents at 11.15¾. New crop soybeans closed down 1¼ at 11.41½. July wheat contracts closed down 8¼ cents at 597.5. And taking a look at some of those dairy markets, July Class 3 milk is trading down 23 cents at $15.98. And August Class 3 milk is trading down 22 cents at $16.41. 40-pound blocks of cheese closed down 6 cents at $1.39. And AA butter closed down 2.5 cents at $1.53. For the Midwest Farm Report, I'm Kylie Allen.
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Q98, Tri-State's Country, Jesse, and you may feel like it's just a regular old Monday, but it is, in fact, a meat raffle Monday, getting you hooked up with gift cards to Red's Hometown Market. I'll tell you how you can win after Meg. It's KQ.

0: Posty and Luke Combs, guy for that. KQ98 Tri-States Country. It's Jesse. Well, congratulations to Kim of Holman getting hooked up with that $30 gift card to Red's Hometown Market in Spring Grove. And we're calling it Meat Raffle Monday. 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
0: 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And on June 23rd, it's the Brianna Ray Band. 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The Mighty Howard County Fair in Cresco begins on Wednesday. 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
15: Lows level off around 53 tonight under mainly clear skies. Winds out of the northeast at around 5 miles an hour. Slight chance of thunderstorms tomorrow. Daytime highs approaching 77. Sunshine mixed with clouds at times. Currently 75.
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Jesse, of course, next weekend, 4th of July weekend. But starting tomorrow through the 26th, the real holidays begin. Amazon Prime Day and some ways to keep those porch pirates at bay. We'll get into it after Luke Bryan.

0: Dylan Scott, KQ98, Tri-State's Country. Amazon Prime Day sales event almost here. It runs this year from tomorrow through the 26th. It's a little earlier than usual, as the company usually holds Prime Day in July. Amazon says groceries and household items will be the big focus for savings. Target and Walmart are also running competing sales. That means porch pirates are going to be extra busy. So here's how to keep your packages from getting swiped, according to security.org. And number one, using Amazon hub lockers and hub counters. Number two, scheduling deliveries for when you're home. And number three, redirecting packages to someone who will be home.
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0: tonight under mainly clear skies, winds out of the northeast at around 5 miles an hour. Slight chance of thunderstorms. Tomorrow, daytime highs approaching 77, sunshine mixed with clouds at times. Currently, 75.
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So I was chatting with Ken Cooper of Classic Hits 94.7 as he took his daughter and some of her friends to go see Megan Maroney at Summerfest last week. He didn't go to the show, but he did say that there was a sea of folks wearing pink cowboy boots, which certainly tracks for a Megan Maroney show. KQ98 Tri-State Country, it's a Speed Trap with Casey Musgraves.

0: Jason Aldean in the Speed Trap, KQ98, Tri-States Country. Repairs to the damaged paint in the National Mall reflecting pool set to begin immediately. It's been plagued with algae and peeling paint since the day in the days since the renovation, and many have shared videos of the peeling paint. 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

0: And if you are in the market for a bonus Ella Langley, you're in luck. 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We'll see you back here tomorrow. 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
7: Well, you

0: It's Backstage Country. I'm Elena. Ella Langley is your host this week, and we have been talking about some of the songs off the new album, Dandelion. And right now, we're just about a month away from you releasing it, which is so exciting. But, like, how are you feeling with this countdown right now? Like, about to have it be everyone else's, not just yours anymore.
1: Do you remember when, like, your most memorable Christmas you counted down to? Like, yes. That's how it feels.
0: Aww.
1: I'm so excited. I feel so confident in these songs. I feel no matter what happens with them, I'm so proud of this body of work. I'm proud of what me and my team have put into this, what me and my band have built, what Ben West came in and we co-produced it together, Miranda Lambert, executive producing. Like, no matter what happens with this record, nobody can take any of that away from me and the experience that it brought me.
0: Yeah.
1: But I'm so excited because I didn't make this record just for me. I made it to live in the world, to live someplace. And I really believe that these songs are going to relate to people on a level my music hasn't before, you know?
0: Yeah.
1: But also that freeness in that, like, it's all right. You can just listen to this song and groove, you know what I mean? But if you want to think deeply about it, you sure can.
0: Mm.
1: You know, I think that's something Fleetwood Mac did a great job at.
0: You can kind of listen passively and just do it that way.
1: Yeah, you can kind of just listen and do whatever. But if you want to sit there and dig through Stevie Nicks lyrics and Lindsey Buckingham's lyrics, you're like, whoa, you know what I mean?
0: Mm-hmm.
1: And so, yeah, I think just the freeness in that.
0: I love it.
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